common speech expresses this all the time. Life is a drag. I feel I'm just dragging myself around. My body is a burden to me. To whom? To whom? That's the question. You see? And when there is nobody left for whom the body can be a burden, the body isn't a burden. But so long as you fight it, it is.

0: Ladies and gentlemen. 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
1: Milonga.
0: 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The damn trouble.
1: La milonga es.
0: He is ours tonight. He is here. Alfredo Zitarrosa.

0: 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Out of focus, a much too bright coming down. Shining teeth, game show suckers trying to play. But I got a drug and I got the book and I got something better than love. How you like me now?
1: Pretty good.
0: Going on, feeling strong.